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0: 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Complain about neighbor's dog trying to get over the fence.
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0: responses for health disorders, if everything's okay, this is our chapter.
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0: This is how the task codes are bug lines on about 20 seconds.

0: 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It's going to be a great pit bull mix, a male with a red collar, a female with a pink collar.
1: That's clear. 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

848. 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
1: Flight time.
0: Copy, I'll be 35, you boy.
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0: 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He picked them up. He's going to Genoa's 2-5 in a blue Chevy Silverado.
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1: Go ahead.
0: 610-695-448. Yeah, Gorilla's out of Brooklyn. Class C valid. Yes.

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1: 77, go ahead.
0: Currently passing 105, going into Elmore. I've got a white Chevy Cruze that's been all over the road and driving slowly.
1: That's clear. Is any signal someone on it?
0: Affirmative. Henry Paul 02 right now. Comes back to 633 State Street, apartment 15 in Elmore. Borrows a Barbara Hudson.
1: That's clear.
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0: Attention Put-in Bay EMS, requested the Put-in Bay Resort Hotel, 439 Lorraine, 439 Lorraine Avenue, room 303, for a female with back pain. 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
1: The Put-in Bay Resort Hotel, 439 Lorraine, room 303 for a female with back pain.
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0: 848 Brakeman, Ohio, deal. 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
0: 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Thank you.

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1: 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William 458-342-190000.
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1: What's your 39?
0: It's going to be 51 in front of Owens Arc. I believe it's Ohio. Mom Ocean. 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Sam Edwards, Sam Victor.

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0: 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Ohio, John Boy Victor, 9042, be on a gray Jeep. 51 in front of Samson.
1: Readvise.
0: 51 in front of Samson Furniture.

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1: Tango.
0: Two at Camp Perry Western, West Camp Perry Western. OSP is on a traffic stop requesting another unit to assist regular traffic at this time.
1: State 53.

0: Seven.
1: Seven, go ahead.
0: Can you 19 dispatch?
1: That's clear.
2: 8-4-57. Unreadable 7. We'll be on 51. Your 795 is going to be on a blue Buick.

0: Dennis Brown out of Toledo, expired. Yeah, it says an expired CCW.
1: Sir, can you confirm the status for Mr. Brown, please?
2: Attention No More Squad, you're requested at 316 Ottawa, 316 Ottawa, apartment D in Elmore for an 84-year-old female that will be in blood pressure. Attention Elmore Squadsman, you're requested at 316 Ottawa, 316 Ottawa, apartment B boy in Elmore for an 84-year-old female elevated blood pressure. Door will be unlocked. Caller is in her kitchen. Time 22:42.
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0: 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I had a Lincoln 6429 and a maroon Chevy. It'll be 51 with the reserve.
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We'll be on West Main and Clemens Street.

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0: 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Being requested of 4644 East Catawba Woods Road. 4644 East Catawba Woods Road. 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You're being requested of 4644 East Catawba Woods Road. 4644 East Catawba Woods Road. 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
0: Can you start towards 2162 East State Road, 2162 East State Road? I believe the city is going out there in reference to a code 20. Still waiting for clarification.
1: It's clear for Digger.
2: You have a town officer or another one of your officers at the 221 Buckeye, 221 Buckeye apartment number 5. There's a male and a female fighting. She can hear her yelling next door.
0: That's clear. Do you still need my unit to State Road?
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2: Totally 162.

0: City at 221 Buckeye Boulevard, 221 Buckeye Boulevard, apartment 5. 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They're tied up on another call, and my unit is assisting them.
1: Of course.
0: I'm going to get you another unit.
1: Yeah, there's 416 available.
0: You can start towards 221 Buckeye Boulevard. 221 Buckeye Boulevard, apartment number 5. 51's en route there. Here, male and a female. 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

0: My name is Urban Head Towards 221 Buckeye. Can you go to Catawba and Danbury, continue with normal traffic until I know further?
1: That's clear. 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
0: If you could have them meet here at the station, I'll find out what they want to do.
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0: 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Shit. 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

0: 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Myself, 25, and two city units, meter out to 2162 East State Road.
1: That's clear. Can I keep the Sierra, same Sierra? Do you want another one?
0: Same Sierra is fine.

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Residential 12B, 1139 North Lost Lake Drive, 739 North Lost Lake, showing foyer door, zone 1. There, it's at the key holder.

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0: 21255 West Toledo. 21255 West Toledo. Caller's advising she went out to her vehicle, saw someone rummaging through her husband's vehicle. Subject did leave on foot, last seen wearing dark hoodie, dark pants. They checked the vehicle, stated they did not believe anything was taken.
1: 606.
0: Correction, 6312.
1: I'm clear, I'm in route. I did see Corey Haste on Moon Street there in Toledo yesterday afternoon. That's what he was wearing yesterday. That's what he was wearing.

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1: Six, but that's going to be the Hayton Town residence.
0: That's what?
1: Awesome. 26, okay.

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0: 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John Adam Queen 2438. We're going to be lingering in Toledo.
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A6 will be 37 at 5000 Waller's Avenue for an animal complaint. No 71s.

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0: That's clear.

Ascension Forklift Squadman. You requested the 720 Casper, 720 Casper for a male that's fallen. Ascension Forklift Squadman. You requested the 720 Casper, 720 Casper for a male that's fallen. Time 918.

0: Clear. 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
1: Yes, sir.

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0: David, 5836. David, 905836.
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1: 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She's advising her husband is immobile. They're requesting a transport to the hospital.
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Attention Put Bay Squadman, near request to the Put Bay Resort, 439 Lorraine Ave, room 211, 211 for an ill female, high blood pressure. Attention Put Bay Squadman, near requested to the Put Bay Resort, 439 Lorraine Ave, room 211, 211 for an ill female with high blood pressure, time 1025.

0: 901 aircraft.
1: Affirmative. 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
0: You're clear. 920, I copied that from the 25.
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1: We'll be standing by for O.E. 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

0: Attention, Catawba, first responders, 4 Clinton Squadman. You're requested to 5493 East Foxhaven Drive, 5493 East Foxhaven Drive, for a 48-year-old with severe back pain. Attention, Catawba, first responders, 4 Clinton EMS. 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Has been towed to 5493 East Foxhaven Drive, 5493 East Foxhaven Drive for severe back pain.
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0: 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She'd like to file a report. Had a verbal dispute with her ex-husband yesterday.
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1: City County.
2: Yeah.
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1: Go ahead.
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0: 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The auto showing suspended with driving privileges for an OVI suspension.
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0: State Route 2 at the Lucas County line. It's going to be a Blue Fork Focus. Hit the guardrail. You're going to be in the middle of the lane. Unknown if there's any injuries. Caller, believe it was not. He was not involved.
1: Clear enough.

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1: Sorry.

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1: that's what.

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1: That's clear. 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She's very hard to understand.
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0: 6294, still 71. 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

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Starting mileage is 18486, 18486, and I'll be en route to the Perry Holiday on Concord Avenue.

0: Danbury Fire and Ottawa County Dispatch. Can you confirm the address is 194 North Betty Jones Drive?
1: First she was pinging on Rapid, she was very hard to understand. 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
0: Okay, because we're at this address and she said she did not call 911.
1: Bye, bye.

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1: You're clear. We found the patient.

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This individual has been taken to his room number 308. 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

0: 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Signal 71.
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1: 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You can show me out at 21245 West Toledo for a follow up. Those 71s.
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1: Forty one six thirty three thirty five.